XYZ's goal is simple. To take everything that makes you reach for the aux cord and lock it away. 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
1: 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Whatever the situation or condition, I'll buy it. Our customers say things like,
2: "It was very smooth and easy, and we are satisfied with the amount we received from my mother's property."
3: The entire process was easy. They were upfront, honest, and kept me informed every step of the way.
4: ProSource is a great company to work with. We had a great experience from start to finish.
1: Whatever the situation or condition, I'll buy it, and we can close in as little as

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1: XYZ with Eric Zachary. Jordan was talking about a confrontation that I got to witness. Yes. I don't want to call it a fight. I just thought it was an unnecessarily lame moment for
2: the competitor. Yeah, yes.
1: Mm-hmm. You had a graphic tee on that said...
2: Yeah, that's a good way to put it. That's fine.
1: Jordan sees everything as a competition.
2: That's right.
1: And to some degree, I do too. So that's why we're friends. But just in different... We're in different lanes, right?
3: Yeah.
1: Jordan had a shirt on that said Best Cat Dad.
2: Yes.
1: I don't know why you had this shirt on, but he had this shirt on.
2: I think we know why.
1: And someone challenged you.
2: Yes.
1: Like it was Pokemon Go.
2: Which he would have lost in
1: as
2: well.
1: He pulled out his phone. You pull out your phone. You walked away the champion.
2: Yeah. Uh-huh.
1: What's a weird title that you're really proud of? Audrey, like, did you ever win anything, or do you have like a shirt similar, or you're like, this is my thing that I'm very proud that I have all the knowledge on?
3: I mean, dinosaurs.
1: That's
3: dinosaur
1: right.
3: girl. That's but that's pretty much, I mean, nobody's like, yeah, Audrey knows so much about dinosaurs. You know what I mean?
1: What were you telling me the other day, Jordan, that Audrey said something about like correcting about dinosaurs or the shape of a dinosaur?
2: Oh, yeah. During Drink and Think last week. She did a thing on like the Diplodocus, and the guy was like, oh, that's the one.
3: He was like, it's the spiky

0: like a brother. Come gotta swing that. Come treat you like a friend. Come gotta swing that. Respect you like a lover.
1: How can we heal?
2: All the hits.
3: It's Mosa X.
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2: Me not working hard. Yeah, right, picture that with a Kodak. Or better yet, go to Times Square, take a picture of me with a Kodak. Took my life from negative to positive, I just want y'all to know that.

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7: Tennessee Valley
8: weather. A clear sky tonight and cool temperatures for June. Overnight lows in the upper 50s. Sunshine, low humidity on Wednesday. Look for highs only around 80. And about the same on Thursday with another cool morning. Sunshine, low humidity again on Friday. Highs low to mid 80s. From the Storm Track 9 Weather Center, I'm meteorologist Steve at Glenn.

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0: So it started with Rihanna having a very scary incident happening at her home. As you know, a woman shot up her house with her kids inside. Now, thankfully, everybody was okay. Then last week, Sabrina Carpenter had someone show up to her house on two different occasions, and that was scary. Now Chris Brown is joining the list because last night a female was trespassing on his property, but she's not the only one. There was a guy that got arrested three different times while trespassing on the singer's property. Again, no one's been hurt, but that definitely has to be scary.
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